0: Thanks.
1: 6-6.
0: I'm in my area. I'll be out at the start of the days working on reports available.

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0: 600 block of Rota, calling us at 604. Says a neighbor was yelling racial slurs and flipping her off. They live across the street, possibly at 610. They are not currently on scene.

0: the car. You called no to DT 4000 and probation and parole is issuing a warrant for the RO.
1: 5779.
2: 611. 611. Chief Pemba is calling, may I have a traffic stop?
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Seven Mile Point, Edward Paul, 64419, BP 64419 on Wisconsin 164 in Cornerstone.

0: 7000. For information, we did get a call from who she's claiming is possibly the male involved, the Bryce party. He asked to speak to Polka directly, and then when we told her she was unavailable, he said never mind.
1: Let me talk to her real quick, and then I'll give Officer Polka a call later.

0: 4-3, go ahead.
1: It's 20

calling for rescue. Attention Kansas Bell Rescue, it's on at 2817 Lincoln Avenue. For 43-year-old FEMA, she's going to be outside with a pinched nerve in her spine, is passing blood in her urine, has also been vomiting, and is short of breath. Attention Kansas Bell Rescue, it's on at 2817 Lincoln Avenue. For 43-year-old female who's got just having shortness of breath, chest pain, has a pinched nerve in her spine, is passing blood in her urine as well and starting to vomit. Crash suits are Adams and Lafayette. Time of tones, 1930.

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1: Ten bucks.

Southside 1, be advised. City of Racine's taken a report of shots fired, 1800 block of State Street. Came in on Raven near 1839 for 9 heard. For officer safety, KBS 277 at 1838.

0: 7.
1: 314, Edward Zebra, India. 314 EZI out of Indiana, Ruby northbound, right at the Highway 20 exit.

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0: 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I'll be at Woodside Park on an event till 1 a.m. No number needed.
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1: Fleet crew, we are requesting ALS support from Norway Fire with an ALS med unit.
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You're being requested to assist Waterford. They're at their station 2819 Moore Avenue. They do have parties. They do have staff out with a party with chest pain, but requesting additional actual med unit transport from you. Attention, Norway Rescue respond to assist Waterford. They're at their station 2819 Moore Avenue. They do have a staff out there with a party reporting chest pain, but requesting assistance for you for an ALS rescue transport due to staffing there. Again, 819 Moore Avenue at the Waterford station. Time attempts for Norway, 1956.

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2: Calling
4: Lisbon County Dispatch. Yeah, thank you, 60. Do you have a deputy or two available to meet me and another trooper at Aurora Mount Pleasant for a blood draw? He's making threats about having to take it by force.
1: 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Scott's driving. This is Zebra 3615 BDZ. 3615, we're going to be southbound on the shoulder, just south of the scale.
2: Copy.
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0: 7.
1: Adam, Tom, George, 6918 ATG, 6918, southbound at the 20 off ramp.

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1: I'm at that traffic hazard. There's no truck or trailer out here whatsoever.
0: 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Albert, it's 3 checks, but 10-8.

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0: 50.
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0: 50.
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Crashes are 224th Ave and 9th Street, time of 2019.

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0: 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Did you need another one? 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
0: Copy. Did I 40, 2029? Go ahead. 2521,
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0: 40, go ahead.
1: Be advised, the person has been removed from the elevator. However, I need a med unit. I've requested one through Kenosha County from Paris.
0: Copy, you're requesting a med unit from Paris. Did you want a rescue from Kansasville as well?
2: Oakland is coming back to a Keith Liddell out of Lake Geneva on a white Grand Caravan. It's curtain clear.
0: Touch Kansasville as well or just Paris?

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1: Did you want?
0: 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Copy, one in custody, 2032. Nine oh five. Advance if you guys need the air.

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0: Can you have somebody check on J at A? There's three vehicles and some people standing out by them.
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0: 10-4.

0: 905, go ahead. 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
1: Hey, firm, I'll head there now.
0: Got it, thank you.
2: Nothing unusual, building was secure. 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

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At W2174, Highway 11.

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1: Okay,
0: go ahead. They're all things concerning. Copy, 2053. Dispatch from Lines Ambulance
1: 291.
0: 291. You show Lines Ambulance 291 in route. Also in route for this.
1: They are. I copy route at 2054. We have a 66-year-old female, possible broken wrist, after she was trying to separate dogs that were fighting. She's outside, dogs are inside.
0: Copy that, thank you.

Outside 1B5, City of Resume, taking a report of a shots fired. It's going to be in the 1900 block of Prospect. 12 heard, thinks it was possibly a drive-by. No vehicle description or direction of travel. For officer safety, KBF 277 at 2055.

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attention, Kansasville Fire. You're being requested to respond in Kenosha County. Salem Fire Department is at a working still box 58-01 for a structure fire at 24620 87th Street. They're requesting you, Kansasville, to respond with a tender for their change of quarters. Attention, Kansasville Fire. Respond to Kenosha County. Salem is at a working still box 58-01 for a structure fire. 24620 87th Street. They're requesting you, Kansasville, respond with a tender to their change of quarters for Salem. Time of tone is 2101.

Lake Geneva Fire Rescue. Kenosha County is requesting an ambulance for change of quarters, 24620 87th Street in Kenosha. Kenosha Station number 1 for a working stall. Again, an ambulance is being requested for change of quarters, Lake Geneva, 2703.

0: 540, 540.
1: 540, go ahead.
0: Terminated. Kansas City unit is clearing the scene. We'll have a tender en route to Salem Lake shortly.
1: Copy. Kansas City units are returning. We'll be responding for Salem Lake.

0: is 12540 from dispatch. Be advised, Kenosha just called back and advised you guys can cancel. They don't need anything that's not already on scene.
1: Change of quarters for our gender.
0: Howie 540, did you want canceled tones or are you good?
1: Set off the canceled tones, please.
0: Copy. Attention, Kansasville Fire. These are canceled tones for the call for the working still box for Salem for the structure fire. Again, these are canceled tones for the call in Kenosha County for box 58-01. You are no longer needed for the change of quarters for the tender. Again, canceled tones at 21:10.
2: I'm sorry, what was that second route?

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1: Adam Lincoln Nora 8750 ALN 8750. Be a maroon Pontiac sedan southbound, just south of scale.
0: Copy.
1: Be on the shoulder.
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0: 561, go ahead.
1: Swan's en route to change of quarters.
0: 561, I guess it didn't copy. We set off cancel tones. Kenosha requested to cancel. They said they didn't need anything else that was not on scene. You can return. Stay in quarters.
1: 561 copies.

that then is coming back with an expired 28 of Boy Adam George, 4898. Came back to a Shamika Marlowe on a maroon Grand Prix.

0: for reckless.
1: One 64 and 36 is going to be heading southbound among SUV, going under the speed limit and flashing their high beams. Caller gave a 28 of Adam Nora Frank 4202. Caller's refused.
2: Seven ten, you can attend.
1: 710.

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1: Yeah. 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
0: Negative.

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Kansas Fall West. Your response to a Fairchild Hall, 21425 at Spring Street. Again, Fairchild Hall, patient will meet you on the patio. It's a 61-year-old male with possible intestinal blockage. He's having abdominal pain. Attention, Kansas Fall Rescue. Respond at 21425 Spring Street. Go to the Fairchild Hall on the patio for a 61-year-old male patient with possible intestinal blockage. He's having abdominal pain, conscious and breathing. Actually, there's South County and South Britain, Tematones, 2133.

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0: Go ahead.
1: Last name, Boy Edward Robert Tom Zebra Young King. First is Cassandra, Charles M, Sam Sam, Adam Nora, David Robert Adam, middle L Lincoln, Emma White, 7/16 of 2000.

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0: 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What time are you here, Joe? 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
1: FP Canal 42 out of the squad, and then just move me, Deputy Sapansky, into 3-2. I'll be areas 1 and 4 for 3rd.

0: taken a report of shots fired 1800 block of North Wisconsin. One heard on Raven near 1817. For officer safety, KBF 277 2156.
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0: Foy 632-1120-075601. Can you pass her to the call, please?
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0: County, Paris 5541, doing a radio test. How do you copy?
1: 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I copy loud and clear.
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0: 6011.
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0: I'm out with a vehicle across the street. Can you contact the complainant and have him come out, please?
1: Come back.

APB, silver alert out of Milwaukee. Break. Samela Williams. She was last seen earlier today in the 3500 block of North 56th Street. She's going to be an 84-year-old female black, 5'3", 160 pounds, with black hair and brown eyes. Family last observed her in the 3500 block of North 56th Street. She is diagnosed with dementia. Possible vehicle would be a 2021 black Volkswagen Jetta with a 28 of 60295DS. Again, Wisconsin 60295, David Sam. If located, stop hold in Milwaukee, PD, end of ATL, KPF 277, 2233.

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1: Copy, West on Duran, black motorcycle, no helmet, brown shirt.
0: On westbound, coming up to 75, and my speed's at 93.
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0: outside of them, possibly went, continued on westbound. I'm pretty sure you blew the stop sign at 75 and 11.
1: Copy. Possibly continued westbound from 75 and possibly blew the stop sign, lost sight of them.

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1: 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Caller thinks there's an underage party going on. Looks like high school kids walking in and out with alcohol. Caller's refused. It's going to be just south of 1117 Springbrook Drive.
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3: 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Respond from Patrol 8 Fire at 1025 Eastern Trail Unit, McQuarrie.

0: but it's a black Harley motorcycle with like bags on it. 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

0: 423-72, EA 423-72, northbound 328 over 8, shoulder.
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1: 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W4517, Middleton Road.
0: Was that Adam William David 6211? I'm sorry, you're not coming through well.

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Lead dispatch, down the trap. Boy, the boy, AL 9622, northbound, north of the Howard G. on ramp.

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0: Back up and on at 22:45, 93-year-old male, fellow, then. Claiming no injuries, conscious and breathing. Coming in room number 5.
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0: At Pritchard Park, 2800 Ohio. We have our caller reporting a red charger by the tennis court occupied by one. It's refusing to leave. There's also a blue SUV in the north lot unoccupied and a homeless male in the pavilion.

0: 0 for a rescue run. 0. At 34201 Arbor Lane, room 11, it's a 75-year-old female, fell and is having leg pain.
1: 10-4. Yeah, I'm coming from a little ways away. If a rescue gets there first, can they advise?
0: 10-4.
2: Not boy missed, fallen is having leg pain. Again, sound of Burlington, respond to the Arborview community, 34201 Arbor Lane, room number 11, for a 75-year-old female. Had not witnessed, fallen is having leg pain.
3: Area 11.
0: Copy.
3: 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At N2505, Highway 14.

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0: 3-2. I got that back. Red Challenger to a Benito Cruz Sanchez out of Caledonia. Current no aught.
1: Copy. The other vehicle already took off, but I'll be out with the Challenger.
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0: Ford F-150, occupied by one. It's going to be near the corner of 6 Mile and 45, and it looks like a male inside was sleeping.
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1: 560 Zebra, Paul Boys, 50 DPV, northbound 332 over 4 on the wall.
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0: 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You can show us in our...
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0: Go ahead, 391. Yeah, I just dispatch from Dream Ambulance 232. We have been canceled by command. 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
2: Medic 171, respond to ambulance request at 2921, Omri Lane.

0: in the 391 corner of the Show Palace. Patient's going to remain with law enforcement.
1: Yeah, clear out, 2311.

0: cutting that one double one wire out. Mad 141, I'm copying that at 2312. You can stage in the area of Church Street and O'Leary Lane for now. Officer's going to attempt to make contact with a mail order residence down the road.
1: Copy. 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
1: Wade Charles, X-ray 2629 BCX 2629. I'm on Meacham, I think it's Y, down in Kenosha, right about 7th Street, so south of

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1: 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Thank you.
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657 and 32 for a noise complaint. Cliffside Park, 7320 Mcna. It was a third-party caller reporting a lot of noise from possibly Campsite 19. Unknown how many people are involved.

0: 0 to set. 60. So you're going to transport to BMH, that's an 8. 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
0: Riverview and Orchard, the black sedan 28 is Adam X-ray Edward 3667. It's been sitting near an abandoned house for 30 minutes, unknown if occupied. Did you want one more? 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
1: 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We're going to be on 36 and 20.
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0: 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I'll be at Meet you. I'm just south of Trent.
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1: 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Are you over here?
2: 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We got something close by.

3, cover. Dispatch to Channel 1 Squad's info for officer safety. City is getting a report of shots fired, 700 Lake Avenue. They do have one victim at this time. No suspect info. KBF 277-2348.

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Southbound 336.4, working towards the

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0: Hey Adam, D David, D George, 6381, northbound 333.0, on the shoulder.
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1: 6-6, go ahead.
0: We're in the southbound 334 over 4 on the shoulder. The 28 out of Illinois of Edward X-ray 97, or correction, 957D5, EX 957D5.
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0: 63 info for shooting suspect out of the city break. Continuing, city's attempting to locate a red Ford Taurus, 28 boy Adam Victor, 1208. Operator is a Henry Lewis, male black, born in 65. He is wanted as a suspect for potential attempted homicide. Use caution, may be armed. Last flock hit was a minute ago at 11 and Wood, unknown direction of travel.
1: Put that up, I'll check the area.
0: 5-7, copy.
2: 6-6, I'll take one for Fields.
0: I have multiple squads. Who is requesting cover for Fields?
2: 6-6.
0: All right, copy. Copy, other squad calling.
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4: 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However, they would like you to stay on the way for a little bit longer.

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0: you want State Patrol 39?
1: Negative. We have him complying. We're ordering him out.
0: Copy.
2: It's our state going to my car that I had stopped. Make sure he doesn't drive.
0: Have them go where? I'll call him back.
2: I just stopped 335 over 4. Have him go there and make sure that he doesn't drive.
0: Four, three, I copy.

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0: Obviously.

0: to City Impound and they don't want the 32 touched.
1: Yeah, April, it's still in the car. We'll work on them down there.
0: Copy.
1: They just saw me whatever they would have for tow.
0: F4.
1: You know, there's also fresh blood in the vehicle.
0: I copy.

Reckless. 60. Pitching up to a sedan in lane 1, going 83 and a 55. Coming up to Pine. Copy.

0: is, I believe, Edward William 96154. And looks like we're going to be stopped in the turn lane to go south on Pine.
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0: 66. Just for info, State Patrol went up to that reckless you were on. They said it was 74.
1: Yeah, I figured.

0: 907.
1: Gonna be leaving BMH on 252 McHenry Street. Caller's a nurse advising Frank Soto was given medication and was advised not to drive. He got into his vehicle and left. It's a gray colored sedan. Illinois 28 is Edward Mary 64269. Unknown direction of travel, but he does live in Antioch.

0: Alrighty. Can you please create a case on this, and then I'll be 1089 back to my area.
1: 10-5.
2: Mojo's, 460 North Pine Street for 5 people fighting, no injuries, no weapons. Are you going to want additional from county?
1: Mm-hmm. 905, I copy, advise if you're any there.

0: male that's trying to fight us in a white t-shirt, black pants.
1: MS-232, an addict 391. Respond to psychiatric evaluation at 335 East Village Street.
2: Hey, Friday. Can you just start rescue? There's some bleeding from the
0: bed. I copy, you said rescue for a party that's bleeding from where?

Sunshine City of Burlington Rescue. Respond to Mojo's 460 North Pine Street. PD is on scene requesting you for a male bleeding from his forehead. Repeating, Burlington, City of Burlington Rescue, respond to Mojo's 460 North Pine Street. PD is on scene requesting you for a male bleeding from his forehead. This is from an assault. Terminal 0051.

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0: Copy 932. They're asking for you to park on East Chestnut. They advise everything is calm and you can make it right away.
1: For 2729.
2: 905.
1: Nora D, this is Fortune Nora. Thanks, Hugis. Frank, Union, George, Edward, Tom. No white, date of birth 5289.
2: Copy.

0: license revoked, clear on paper for bail jumping.
1: Or can you see if you've got any open cases and let me know what's ruled? It's pretty intoxicating.
0: I copy. I'm seeing rules to not possess or consume any illegal substances or any alcohol. I'll check for open cases.
1: Four, thank you.

0: 5. It's got one open case out of Walworth for felony bail jumping.
1: Got 4.
0: Six.
2: You put that

0: not through that one. You guys are cleared to go onto the scene.
1: 381 copies, Waterland.
2: Nine 07 copy, one in custody, midnight 57.

0: 907, he said he's resisting. Five, are you out with him?
1: Okay, firm. Do we have an extra any of the ramp? 6-3, I'm at that one.
0: Copy, 6-3.
1: 43, why don't you throw it up?
0: 43, copy.
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0: Copy, 6-0.

0: 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I know it's shut down partially over there.
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0: Never.

0: A firm, is Toast still out there with you?
1: They are, yeah. RAPD showed up, EC, they're processing it quick, and then Floyd's just gonna throw it after an RAPD will follow.
0: Copy. 60 dispatch. 60. 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
1: 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I'm going to be 76 back to RCG with 1 starting miles in the comments.
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0: This is from ambulance 111. Correction, ambulance 122. We marked ourselves as well.
1: 10-4, ambulance 122 in route. For 483, it's going to be for a 75-year-old female who fell out of bed. This is the second time today. She is with her daughter. She did hit her head and states that she may have a possible broken nose.

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1: No, it's dispatch.
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0: 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They're also responding. Northbound 326 over 9. There was a male wearing a button-up and shorts walking northbound on the shoulder. He was limping, possible 56.

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0: 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My computer just rebooted.
1: Northbound 326 over 9 for Maryland.

0: button up in shorts, walking northbound on the shoulder, possibly limping or intoxicated. They put in 326, but they're saying it's just over KR.
1: I'll check southbound.
0: I'm going to switch to 336.
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2: 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We are going to be getting a passenger out because there's 961 as well.

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0: I copy, related to this, a negative.
1: No, sorry, it's not.

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Continuing southbound 333 over 5, passing Highway 11 now. Illinois 28 of Edward Queen 41742, swerving, nearly hit a car.

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0: I copy.

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0: Copy. 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
1: Hey, copy.
0: Finch, this is Lieutenant with a supplement.
1: Hey, copy, Juliet.

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for a 77-year-old male that's throwing up, shaking, and has a fever. Repeating, Norway, you have a call 22027 West 6 Mile. Me for a 77-year-old male that's throwing up, shaking, has a fever. Time and tone is 4:14.

Person first alert, 1074 on any audible alarms, and so far all the doors have checked have been secured. I'm just going to double check some more of the lot real quick.

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1: 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I assume you'd have another caller.
0: Copy. Yeah, it was just the one.

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Be at Burlington Health and Rehab, 677 East State Street. The 17 was assaulted by a patient, Anthony, who's been agitated all night. Try to advise them to stay separated.

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1: 632. 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

Attention City of Burlington Rescue. Respond to 677 East State Street at Burlington Health and Rehab for a combative resident. PD is also responding. Attention City of Burlington Rescue. 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Requesting rescue for a combative resident. They request he be taken on a psych hold. PD is also responding. Who is on 517?

Thank you.

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1281 Front 384 Robin Road, Virginia Township, 43-year-old male with back pain.

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1: 932, could you possibly get a PD officer that was involved in this guy's care? 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He's not being sedative right now. They just had questions.
0: I got you.

7-7. 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They just have some questions. 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
1: Can you switch me into 6-6? And I'll be area 13 until 10 o'clock. I'll be at the town base still loading up.
0: Okay.

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Ambulance 291, and Lawrence Tower alert. 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At 1476, Greenfield Avenue.

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Of 43, BMH is now calling, and the male is being uncooperative and threatening them, making finger gun gestures and raising his fist towards them when they get close. I'll get you additional. I'm going to have to just call BMH.

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Hamilton. You have a call for a fire alarm, 700 Blackhawk Drive, Quad Graphics. Fire alarms are going off in over 20 zones. There's also burglary and hold-up alarms going off. Repeating, City of Burlington, you have a call for a fire alarm, 700 Blackhawk Drive, Quad Graphics. Going to be for a fire alarm coming from multiple zones. PD's going out as well for burglary alarms. Time zone 611.

0: squads that are responding to the fire alarm at 700 Blackhawk. The alarm company just called back, spoke with the key holder, and gave proper passcode to cancel, and they're placing the system in a test mode until about 8 p.m.
1: Five is going to continue on and make the scene.

0: Just the traffic. The alarm company recalled everybody in test mode.
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0: Set 910 South Sylvania at the Super 8. It's going to be at the Super 8, room 215. Go to the lobby, though. There's a language barrier. There's some kind of issue going on, a female guest that's causing problems.
1: All right, Captain, I'm just grabbing my body cam, and I'll start heading that way.
0: Copy.
1: Copy. I'll be in there in a couple minutes.
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1: In Edward 89, JUE 899, 36, northbound at Freeze.
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0: 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It's for a lift assist.
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1: 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I'll just see how the PD for a moment.
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0: 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Ambulance 261, an Elkhorn Tower alert. 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

0: 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I'm on the southeast corner of the fairgrounds. Gates open to the tower. 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

driver. It's going to be southbound from the 326 now, a gray 4x4 that's swerving. It looks like the operator's falling asleep. The plate is Eagle 7.

9913.

0: Riverside 201, Tumbling Road, Unit 19, Arbor Village. For a female who fell, has a bump on her head, and has hip pain.
1: Oh, West LG.
2: I think our caller is a little bit confused about locations, but this address is 9620 West 6 Mile on his 28th, and that vehicle is westbound, passing 43rd. And the caller is no longer on the line.

0: 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I'll just float that way just in case it turns into something different.
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0: 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Ambulance 121 and Whitewater Tower Road. Respond to ambulance request at 1255 West Main Street unit 415.
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1: 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You'll be responding to apartment 115 for a male who feels hot and sweating, has a bad headache, loss of vision in his left eye, blood pressure 208/88.
0: Position.

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Burlington, Burlington 932. Respond to Burlington Health and Rehab, 677 East State Street, room 310, B as in boy. Female that's having an allergic reaction with a swollen tongue. Again, 932, respond to Burlington Health and Rehab, room 310, B as in boy. Female with an allergic reaction, tongue is swollen, time of tones, 921.

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0: It's going to be right in front of Farm at Dover on 20. Just a tree branch and a roadway.

Hellcorn Fire. Ambulance 261, and Hellcorn Tone Alert. 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At 40, West Hidden Trail Unit Lobby.

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0: 262. 262 has been routed to Hidden Trail.
1: Older female, chest pains. She seems to be in the breakfast area.
0: Additional information.

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0: Copy.

Johnson City Burlington Rescue and Fire. Respond to 129 Lewis Street. We have a 69-year-old male that's unresponsive, possible agonal breathing. Again, Burlington Rescue and Fire. Respond 129 Lewis Street. I have a 69-year-old male who's unresponsive, possible agonal breathing. Advise if you want Rochester tones, time of tones 931.

0: route.
1: I copy 933. It sounds like the call taker's trying to have them. The daughter's calling us in, trying to get him to get to the floor just in case CPR is needed. Again, sounds like agonal breathing.
2: Copy.
0: Rochester, just for some manpower.
1: Copy. Rochester Rescue, you're being requested by City of Burlington Rescue for manpower for 129 Lewis Street. 69-year-old male, it's unresponsive. He is breathing, but per caller sounds like agonal breathing. Again, Rochester Rescue, respond for manpower, 129 Lewis Street in the City of Burlington. 69-year-old male, breathing but unresponsive. History of heart failure and diabetes, time of 932.

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0: 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This is going to be a third call. 916 Echo Drive for a 39-year-old male with severe abdominal pain and unable to stand. Again, Burlington Rescue, respond 916 Echo Drive. A 39-year-old male, severe abdominal pain, unable to stand. Time of tone is 948. Let me know who you want me to tone. And if you were calling, you're not coming through.
1: 932.
0: Are you clear? You want me to put you on that call?
1: Negative. Tone Lyons, please.
0: Copy. Toning Lyons.

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1: 833 from the call on Lewis. We're going to take the call on Echo.
0: Copy. Am I still toning Lions out as well?
2: Send the ambulance 262.
0: 262, go ahead.
2: Ambulance 262 is en route to Aurora Lakeland with one non-emergent.
0: 950.

0: 32, go ahead.
1: I apologize. We are in the hospital for reception. Just confirming that all calls are covered.
0: That's affirmative. All calls are covered. I did not have to call Lyons because Rochester was nice enough to go and take it, and they're almost on scene.
1: That's very generous. I appreciate it.
0: Bobby.

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We're about 10 minutes in. He does have a DNR, but it's not present. So at this time, we're just working him.

0: 32.
1: We have the son of the patient at the ER here. We're working on confirming the DNR for you.
0: 932 copies.

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1: It's been confirmed. You guys can
2: confirming that we can terminate resuscitation, 933, copy.
1: That's a firm. I have med control standing next to me. They confirmed it.
2: Confirmed. Thank you.
1: Contact Demi.
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2: 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I'm reading the comments. I don't know.
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3: 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Did you say you're available?
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3: 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We had 932 en route to Echo. Are they still en route?
0: Negative. I asked for us to be attached to the Lewis Street call.
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0: Did you want to cover right away?
2: I feel pretty have a flight that's free that can meet me over there. I'm coming from airline in Northwestern.
0: Copy. I'll see if City of Virginia can cover.

0: 6:30, did you get the plate? Negative. Adam Edwards, Sam, 3595. Adam Edwards, Sam, 3595. But actually, this isn't the car that was stopped here. He's saying that the person already left, that they were looking at birds in the area.
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1: 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I'm logging in.

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Boy Boy Tom 6441. 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
2: Anybody check in with Colony?
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At 1718, Birchwood Street, Unit 7.

0: Phantom Burlington 932, responded to 41 Summer Street. Callers from Aurora, 41-year-old female having lower abdominal pain. Again, 932, respond 241 Summer Street. 17's calling from Aurora. 41-year-old female, lower abdominal pain, has congestive heart failure, possibly also conscious and breathing. Time and tones, 1136.
1: But it doesn't sound like she feels comfortable with it.
2: 10-4, I'll get a squad over there. I'll call 903. The found article at the PD. She has a credit card, but she doesn't feel comfortable enough to slide it to the door.
0: Heart failure, and there's a friendly pit bull on scene.
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At 53 East Wisconsin Street.

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1: 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That's for a 91-year-old male having a headache.
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1: 32.
0: 14215 Two Mile Road. It's at Zoom Lion Heavy Industry for a burglar alarm called in by the alarm company. A key holder was reached. She requested dispatch and a callback.
2: And the patient's now responding. There's a language barrier, but officer on scene advising to use this outside of the building to get to the apartment.
3: This is outside of the building. Copy.

0: And you guys can actually go 10-8. A key holder requested to cancel. It was an employee on scene.
1: 3-2, copy.
2: I'm seeing 1148, and hopefully she's going to be having chest pain. She was in a position.

0: 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What about Suicide Channel?
1: At 1144. The 66-year-old female, difficulty breathing, she has chest pain, fibrosis, aspirin.

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1: go ahead.
0: Perfect.
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1: Registration is William Sam, 1929, Henry Union.
0: What was the last letter or number of it?
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1: How far?

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1: Sorry, I'll actually put you 10-8. Oak Creek just called back and they're not ready now for pickup, I guess. Sorry, I copy.
0: Burlington, the phone number now.

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1: 10-4.

Will you put me on a found article? Someone just brought me a credit card. They found

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0: Ford F-350 obstructed Illinois truck plate, 36 northbound at the Bolt launch. Tony Line.
1: Copy.

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1: Go ahead.
0: We'll be northbound on the shoulder coming up to the G off ramp.
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1: Attach a name to our call. Last name is Harris, H-A-R-R-I-S. 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Is an Adam in the middle, white female, 10:23 of 94.
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1: Lincoln, Robert Norwich, 2303. Let's get another one. What a contact.

0: 30.
1: 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They're not on scene yet, though.
0: Hey, copy.
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Response for vehicle fire. At 325, WB Highway 12. Use fire operation 1.

0: 1 is en route.
1: You're on 1256. It's going to be on the eastbound side of Highway 12, just before that mile marker. That's a black Ford F-150 with a white camper, black smoke coming from somewhere.
0: We copy.

0: 24. You're going to have the Area 10 squad make their way over here. I've got somebody that just pulled up here and they're some kind of a civil issue or something. Break for that 28.
1: Go ahead.
0: 50 Zebra William Adam, and they'll be over here by the pump.

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0: Engine 261 is on scene. We have a truck and camper off on the side of the road. No smoke showing at this time. Engine 261 will have Highway 12 command.
1: 1301.
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Walworth County from engine 261. Engine 261 will be clear from the scene and returning. Highway 12 command is terminated. There's no fire. Scene is turned over to PD.

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1: 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Ah.
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0: 29037 War Bonnet Lane, possibly a hit and run. 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Reference something running into his dock last night and causing it to sink. Thinks it was a pontoon boat, but unknown.
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3: 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Ambulance 121, car 121, running route.
0: Ambulance 121, car 121 route.

runway 36858, RB 36858. Right now we're southbound on lane 4, but I'll let you know where to stop.

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2: 60 for an accident unknown. 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It's for an iPhone crash alert. 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
1: The auto extension out half mil garb. 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
0: Is it the room 371? Copy, I got you on it. 35.
2: Just take that tire debris. They say what lane?
0: Negative, I can call him back and ask. Thank you.
2: 34 to take it.
0: Roger. 34.
2: I believe most of that tire debris is going to be smaller pieces spread throughout all four lanes, but the main chunk is going to be on the edge of lane one by the wall.
3: Four. Am I able to get on at G and go south?
2: Do you know, recall, I drove through it when I was stopping the truck.
0: Copy, 3-2. 4-8, where are you going?
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0: far, we don't see anything. And you called the number?
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0: Four.
1: Copy, 15.
2: That was a 17. They got it wrapped up. They're taking it to some animal emergency. 10-8. You can put up that reckless.
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1: 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So he's looking for it now. Everything's okay.
0: I copy. Put your guys sending it or leave you on it longer.
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0: Copy.
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0: 86L. Got her phone number in there. I don't know if you want to start with a phone call. Otherwise, she's on Marshall Square in Kansasville. She said she has some pictures.
1: All right, copy. I'll just give her a 21.
0: Copy.
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in Rochester Rescue. Respond to 506 Stephanie Street, Unit B as in boy, to the group home. The 58-year-old female pulled out her G-tube, no bleeding. Again, Rochester Rescue, respond 506 Stephanie Street, Unit B as in boy. 58-year-old female pulled out her G-tube. Time of tone is 1359.

0: sniffer back in and check for sewer gas in the toilets and the sink.
1: I don't know what that I did go through miles for. 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
0: We'll check. 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
1: Go for both.
0: South of Riverside Park, 517 Congress. The caller is actually at the Burlington Police Department, reporting that 5 minutes ago at the park across the McDonald's by the railroad tracks, two male whites were yelling and swearing at each other, and one male white took out a pocket knife. Nothing further.
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0: 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Respond to more vehicle accident with injuries. 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

0: just for further information, the caller apparently knows who the one party is that pulled the knife. Zachary Smith apparently lives up at Skyview. I'll look in house if I can find anything.
1: Are you sure, sir? 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
3: 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You want to top up Prairie or look up to see?
4: Might as well come 50 at this point, straight down the Metro 41. Take care of this elevator vehicle in the middle of Highway 51st, please.
3: Can you repeat that, too?
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4: 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Hey, the first squad car there parallel and work with me on Prairie Drive. 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

0: 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Wisconsin Motorcycle, Adam 256, Adam Young, will be in the 22500 block of Highway K.
1: 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I want to have a patient look at.
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0: 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On scene, multi-unit, residential, nothing showing three sides. We'll be on investigating.
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1: Copy. 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

0: 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All times are fire, yes, clear returning available. You can turn it off too.
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1: I see that call. I'm clearing for service, and I'll be in route there.
0: Copy. I think that's that same party that you're out with at the County Highway Building. I'll cross reference.
1: That's affirmative.
0: Copy.
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0: 710 for a question. I'm about to send Area 16 for a lockout. There's a car running with a 10-month-old baby in it. Are you able to assist with the lockout, or should we get fire going instead?
1: Where's it at?
0: 400 East Main Street.
1: 10-4.
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0: Copy, 718, thanks. Dispatch 63, can you start making your way up to the lockout at 400 East Main?

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1: 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Sure, you copy the lockout at 400 East Main Street in Rochester, and then the town of Waterford's going to assist with that lockout. It's a 10-month-old baby inside.
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1: What's your 20?
0: Chicory Creek at 90th. I'll be fine.
1: Copy. No cover at this time.

Port Charles, 93854, GT, 93854, southbound 330.0.

Attention, Waterford Rescue. It's on the docks on the Fox, 232 North Milwaukee Street. For a 45-year-old male that fell down about 3 steps inside. He's conscious and breathing, no bleeding. Attention, Waterford Rescue. It's on the 232 North Milwaukee Street. It's docks on the Fox. For a 45-year-old male that fell about 3 steps. He's conscious and breathing, no bleeding. He does have some cardiac history. Time is 1452.

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0: 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It'll be 74 and 8 until we're able to locate Jeffrey.
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0: 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He's dropping off a wallet. He's going to be on an e-bike 5-minute ETA.
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0: Tom Edward 5747 ATE 5747, 36 southbound just north of Kramer. It's a white Nissan Rogue.
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0: 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Can you just advise if you're out with the RO?
1: 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Stand by.
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0: Go ahead.
1: Wisconsin, Adam Mary Henry, 5049, AMH 5049. We're on bypass, McHenry.
0: I got you. Dispatch a 610. Can you start bolting to that stop?
2: Roger. 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

0: Milwaukee and Bridge. 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It's an elderly male white operator that seems confused. He went right on a red light in front of cars. The caller advised they can no longer see them.
1: 10-4, I'm north of Milwaukee. I'll be checking your area.
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0: of North Carolina, 3066, or sorry, Lincoln Edward, X-ray 3066, LEX 3066, southbound, KR off-ramp on the shoulder.
1: Please southbound, KR off-ramp.

0: Go ahead.
1: I'm behind the vehicle observing. However, we're getting on the bypass. Appears to go back east or southbound from just north of Milwaukee and Browns Lake.
0: Copy.

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1: We're back southbound, coming up to A on the bypass.

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1: Boy Charles Robert, 8157, BCR, 8157. We're going to be on Maryland Avenue, just west of Meacham.
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0: 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I'll have the vehicle stopped. We're going to be on 11, just east of the bypass. We have a town car just start this way. 28727, here's the William Young Henry.
1: 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Dispatch to 1-3, are you able to brake?

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0: 303 APC 3003, and being northbound 333 over 8 on the shoulder.
1: I'm sorry, that was northbound 330 over 8 on the shoulder.
0: 333 over 8.
1: Okay, thanks.

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0: 29.
1: So Texas plate, Tomboy Henry 0153, TBH 0153. Looking at a Kia Optima, it's coming back to a blue Hyundai. Going to be southbound KR on ramp.
0: Copy.
1: 29, sorry, it's K on ramp.
0: I copy, southbound K on ramp.
2: Adam Zebra Frank, 9021, ADF 9021, northbound 327 over 4 on the wall.
0: I copy. Was there any other squad in there? That's going to be confirmed for her. It's body only.
3: Did they want to meet somewhere or do they just want me to take her downtown?
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1: Town officers, 42. 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

point. South Pleasant says they're good on the MCAT for now. You can stand down with it.

0: had multiple squads in there. Was there someone calling traffic?
1: Affirm 5-6.
0: Go ahead.
1: Boy Charles John 6078, BCJ 6078. We'll be on 20 and Stewart.
0: 5-6, I copy. Other squad calling? Go ahead with it.
2: It'll be 26-37779, and I'll be 76 at Kenosha County Jail.
0: I copy.
1: We're on 20 going east of, or sorry, west of 90th.
0: Copy, 20 west of 90th. Did you want a cover folded that way?
1: I'll advise, we just pulled over.
0: Copy, still at that intersection?
1: Affirm, we're just west of 90th.

0: 29 for an accident unknown. I'm getting you some more out there. It's southbound 328 over zero. It's going to be a white Toyota Highlander that sideswiped the median and kept driving. Unknown 28, they're in lane one. I'm working on confirming that with the call taker. Stand by. Affirmative. The operator continued. The 17 also advised that it could be a Nissan Pathfinder.
1: Scale right now.
0: Copy. 29, did you copy that update?

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1: Can you clear me with just a warning for Rich and a note? They put up the accident unknown. Be set up at 20.
0: Hi, Calvary 28.
2: 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What was the make again?
0: It was either a white Toyota Highlander or possibly a Nissan Pathfinder.
2: Copy, white SUV.

phone. The caller is advising they can see the vehicle. It's still in lane one next to a black semi. Unknown 28 so far. We're working on a mile marker. And in cover, it's going to be passing 333 over 8. 333 over 8.

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0: 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Going to continue into Kenosha.
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0: Sixth Street, heading to the main.

Engine 281, mid 281, respond to N3380 Grove Road for an activated CO detector with a reading of 49, no symptoms, evacuation not in progress, but you can clear 1707.

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1: Med 171.
0: Med 171, we're clear for Guanago returning.
1: Med 171, you're returning. 1711.

0: evacuation. We'll be out checking. 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
1: 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Seventeen thirteen.

0: had a caller advise that there were 4 more cats in the traps. I'm not sure if that's what you were going out for, if you left already.
1: Affirmative, I'm going to pick them up right now.

0: Rescue respond to the Skydive Midwest at 13851 56th Road for a skydiver with a broken ankle. She's going to be on the south side of the airport in the grass. She's conscious and breathing okay. Attention Union Girl Rescue. Respond to Skydive Midwest, 13851 56th Road for a skydiver with a broken ankle. She's conscious and breathing fine. She's going to be on the south side of the airport in the grass. A 28-year-old male. Time of tone, 1718.
1: Walworth County, Med 171. Med 171 is back to quarters.
2: 1721.
3: The best entrance was on the east side of the airport along the frontage road south of the runway.

0: copy, 335 and route at 1720. Be advised, 335, they said the best entrance is go to the east side of the airport along the frontage road that's just south of the runway.
1: Received.

0: Anthony Burlington Rescue, responding to Burlington Health and Rehab, 677 State Street, room 605A, for a 67-year-old male with hospital fluid in his lungs and heart. Skin color is abnormal. He's conscious and breathing but can barely talk. Attention, City of Burlington Rescue, responding to Burlington Health and Rehab, 677 State Street, room 605A, for a 67-year-old male. 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He's conscious and breathing but can barely talk. BUI's patient is on a larger side per caller. Crossy Third Ridge and East State, time of total 1721.
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1: Okay. 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
1: Message received, clear returning, 1735.

0: 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We'll be on the bypass and plank.
1: Please.
0: Bash that plate out of Kentucky.

attention, Union Grove and Raymond Rescues. Respond to the interstate northbound 330 over 0, 330 over 0 on the shoulder. State Patrol's out requesting rescue for an 18-year-old female that feels like she's about to pass out. Attention Raymond and Union Grove, respond to the interstate northbound 330 over 0, 330 over 0. On the shoulder, State Patrol is out with an 18-year-old female that feels like she's about to pass out. Again, pull over on the shoulder. Time of tone 1753.

0: Okay, go ahead.
1: Can you let us know if Raymond can take care of that call by himself?
0: Copy. Simple, all advice.
2: Drive at the same time. 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
0: Good, I just want to make sure you got it. I don't know if you copied Union Grove. They're just trying to see if you would be able to handle this call on their on your own. They're still en route to the hospital with a previous patient.
1: Yeah, just give us a minute and I'll advise.
0: Copy, thank you.

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It was a white four-door Cadillac sedan with a male white operator that drove off. I tried to look in house on the plate, but it comes back to a business, and there's no other name.

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0: Go ahead.

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0: 10. Not finding anything for this business. When I Googled it, there's nothing located in Brookfield, and it's showing that the Foo LLC is a generic placeholder name.
1: 10-4, I put a name in the call if you want to take a look.

0: can I find a possible number on Fast People? I put it in the comments. I did attempt it. It rang once and then disconnected.
1: M4.

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0: dispatch.
1: 5-6, go ahead.
0: Can you just mark that the TRO was served at 1805?

0: neighbor with talked to one of the security guys that works on site and has not seen any vehicles pull onto the parking lot. I show myself at 1-5-10-8.
1: Please.
0: Toby, it's LEC with paperwork.
1: Copy.

Attention Kansas Well Rescue, respond to Boland Hall at 21425 Spring Street for the first floor, room 186. For a 39-year-old male that was treated for a laceration that he got earlier today, now feeling dizzy and vomiting. Attention Kansas Well Rescue, respond to 21425 Spring Street, go to Boland Hall. First floor, room 186. For a 39-year-old male who's conscious and breathing, but was treated for a laceration he got earlier today and is now feeling dizzy and is vomiting. Crush it for South County and South Britain. Tom Jones, 1821.

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2: GG 55534, I'm on the bypass west of Pine.

0: donate and work on getting you some more out there. It's going to be for a Mensa at 4532 80th Street. It's going to be for a Matthew party. Tried to shoot himself. He still has a 32. It's going to be in the bedroom. They're working on getting everybody out of the house. There is a flag for him for a two officer minimum, 2-9. If you're able to head that way once you clear 3-0, can you start heading that way in 3-9? 3-9, copy. 4-8, do you copy?
1: Definitely on it.
0: Copy.

0: out of the house besides them.
1: I copy. 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They may have taken the 32 away from him, but there are 32s in the home that he does have access to.

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1: And cover, just for info, the other 32s are going to be in a safe in the hallway by the garage. Your Matthew party's clear. I'll work on getting a photo in NCIC.

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0: still going to be in the bedroom for 80th?
1: Yes, 2 Mile and Raymond.
0: 288, copy. Do you want the air right away or hold off till you make the scene? Copy. Tracy advised that she put the 32 in the safe before she exited the residence, but again, he does still have access to them.

0: 9-9, I copy. Squad's on one, hold the air for ADS.
1: Residence, I think it's way in the back. I was just out here a couple days ago for a med call. The house is way in the back. You're going to have to go all the way down. There's a lot of open space between the front here and then where the house is at.

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1: Mount Pleasant took our spot. Put me on 80th Road Cargo. See, I'll be on there as well.

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1: Wouldn't hurt.
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0: 432, go ahead.
1: And you can dispatch Union Grove to that call in ADS, and we'll be in route when we clear the hospital here.
0: Copy.

Raymond and Union Grove are being requested to assist respond and stage to the area 4532 80th Street, 4532 80th Street. We had a male party try to shoot himself. Sounds like there was one shot fired, but unsure on injuries. We have PD on scene trying to secure the situation. Again, wanting you to stage. Attention Raymond and Union Grove, you're also being requested to assist. Stage when you arrive in the area 4532 80th Street. PD is responding to a male party that attempted to shoot himself. Sounds like one shot fired. Sounds like nobody struck. But again, staging for safety and possible rescue transport. Crash sites are 2 and 3 miles. Time of Tomes, 1841.

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0: 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To Seth Russell, said they're playful, we'll jump on you.
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1: I copy.
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1: Copy.
2: Grove unit back in quarters.